Grandes músicas calmas. Oceano Pacífico. RFM. Early morning. There's a message on my phone. It's my mother saying, darling, please come home. I fear the worst. But how could you leave us all behind? There's so much to say, but there's so little time.

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See you at the bar, you was hardly talking. That's when I knew that your heart was starring. Friends to lovers need a part to star in. Like, wait, babe, let me

Tuas músicas com Elder Tavares e Catarina Moreira no Tá Bonito. 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Don't you think I'm a little too young to be messed with like that?